0: dancing on the floor. Time goes on. Dancing on the floor.
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0: Time goes on. 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Time goes on. 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

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Death in trouble. Death in trouble. Death. Death.

Okay, let's get back to pre-existing conditions. George Floyd. Right. First autopsy said he died of a heart attack. He died of a heart attack. They said he had underlying medical conditions. George Floyd. They concluded he had a heart attack while being restrained by cops with underlying medical conditions, including hypertension.

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But wait, I already wrote my I Can't Breathe poem in 2014. Eric Garner. But pre-existing conditions continue. Autopsy 1.

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Well, I discovered this morning that my wig is about to blow.

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I can't remember a thing I've said. Now, I used to be a Sharpie, all dressed in the latest styles. But now I'm walking down Broadway wearing nothing but a smile. I see all kinds of little men, although they're never there. I tried to push a subway train and poured whiskey in my hair. I'm a gal who blew a fuse. I've got those blowtop blues. Last night I was 5 feet tall. Today I'm 8 feet ten. Every time I fall downstairs, I float right up again. When someone turned the lights on me, it like to drove me blind. I woke

But then they began treating me so bad and spitting in my eyes. And our love was gone. Was trying to make my songs and wondering why I was born.